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2: 让大伙儿先把手里的工作停一下吧。
3: 啊？罗森伯格先生，我不太理解，为什么要终止试验？
4: Mr. Yang, we think there's a problem with your vertical ground loading movement test.
5: Large aircraft have large aspect ratio and large amount of deformation, which can produce a huge errors.
0: But Bob, I didn't plan carefully.
4: Last year, I participated in an experiment at Boeing. They have adopted a new diagonal loading method, and we have adopted the testing protocol accordingly.I have sent the relevant material to you.
3: 可是，罗森伯格先生，我们一直按着垂直加载法进行过无数次的试验，每次试验都没有出现任何问题。相关的数据我们在之前的报告里也有提供。可是我就不明白了，为什么在这么关键的时候，你却突然提出异议
4: ？According to our regulations.I have to notify you 30 business days in advance. Gooding, Shusher, Gooding.
6: 这根本就不合理。这种加载方式，波音、空客都用过，凭什么轮到我们就不行了呢？
2: 是不合理，我也觉得它不合理。但是以我的了解，还不单纯是方法的问题，是他们外国专家。对我们没有信心，
6: 没信心，什么意思啊？我看他就瞧不起我们中国人。
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